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0: Hey, Ma, what's going on?
1: Hey, what's that?
0: Nothing much, just in the studio working on some records.
1: Oh, okay.
0: Yeah, Ma, so I called you because I needed some encouragement. Kind of nothing coming to my mind right now. I just need some encouragement. What you got for me?
1: I gotcha. You know you can do this. You gotta block out everything else that's not important right now. You gotta focus on God and then focus on you, because he will help you get your job done.
0: Yeah.
1: Just remember what I told you.
0: Yes, ma'am.
1: A long time ago, that God would take you.

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notice hymn 487, Common Meter. 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I found in him a resting place, and he has made me glad. So we're going to sing without further lining. Hymn number 487, Common Meter. I heard a voice of Jesus say, come on to me and rest.

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Come on, praise him in this place. He's worthy, he's worthy, he's worthy. 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What about y'all? I felt that. I felt that. 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

0: facing incredible obstacles in your life, I want you to lean on God and trust his flawless record. He never fails. He can do the impossible. How do I know? I've seen him do it.
1: I have no doubt my God can do
0: yes.
1: the impossible.
0: There's nothing impossible for God.
1: I know he can.
0: I've seen him do it.
1: I've seen him do it.
0: He can turn the mess you're in to an awesome miracle.
1: To an awesome
0: yes, he can.
1: I know he can.
0: I've seen him do it.
1: I've seen him do it.
0: So whatever problem you've got,
1: whatever problem you've

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Oh, yes, I have. I've seen God give people supernatural strength when they didn't know how they were going to make it. I've seen him use the most unlikely people to do incredible things. So I wrote this verse for those of you that are less than perfect. Listen.

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If you want me to draw something for you, contact me at 704-490-8021. 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

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However, we have permission to play all music for exposure and...

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Come on, if you hear God calling you tonight, tonight, if you can hear the voice of God calling you, hey, come, calling you by name, waiting on you, would you lift your voice and say, I'm running to you, I'm running to you, I hear you calling me, oh. 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
1: 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And I'm going to sing it just for her. Listen.

0: WGUY.live, we do not own the rights to music playing. However, we have permission to play all music for exposure. We do not own the rights to music playing. However, we have permission to play all music for exposure.
1: We've come to serve him, not one another. Amen. Hallelujah. Glory to your name, God. Hallelujah.

door. Children 6 to 12, $10. On this great celebration, Demiriana Janae will be there. The New Gospel Messenger, Dr. M.H. Russell, and the Musicians for Christ, Sonny Brown Experience, the McDuffies, Ernest Pearson, and the Singing Disciples. Reverend Cletus Jones and the Golden Heirs will be there. The Dixon Sisters will be there. Ray and the Gospel Keys will be there. The Price Sisters going to be there. The Joy Lights will be there. Don't drag your feet and don't stop to eat. Food will be sold. For tickets, contact Ronica Rivers, 704-240-7156. Lena Thames, 704-890-4401. Alberta Ross, 704-968-1763. Brandon Ross, 704-493-9762. 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

0: Come on, shout to God. 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He's worthy to be blessed.
1: Tell somebody he is wonderful. Now put your preaching voice on, say he is wonderful. There are a lot of things I could not do for myself, but he did them for me. Tell somebody, he is wonderful. I brought my own shout with me. I just thought about it. I dare you to think about how wonderful he is. Isaiah said his name shall be called Wonderful, Counselor, the Mighty God. Look at somebody, say the Everlasting Father. Somebody just holler, wonderful. I told y'all that was the word of the year. Look to your right and your left, say wonderful. May your week be wonderful. May the rest of your year be wonderful. 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

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We're going to try this one for you. Listen.

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0: his name. 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
1: Yeah. Popularity is not anointing.

Yes, ooh-wee, another blessing. You want another blessing? I suggest that you go see Miss Christina Nelson. She's the general manager at Best Way, located at 6227 South Boulevard here in the city of Charlotte, North Carolina. Are you in the need of furniture, appliances, electronics, computers? You always wanted these things, but your money is just coming up short. Your money is looking funny. But if you go by and see Miss Christina Nelson, and she's the general manager, go by and tell her that you heard it on the radio. Tell her to give you the G-Man special. If you want an appointment, just call her at 704-643-3902 for an appointment with Miss Christina. I promise you, she will do you right. WGUY.live. Stand behind Miss Christina Nelson over at Best Way, Charlotte, North Carolina.

So this song right here means a lot to me. 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He said, when you think about company, they come over to your house. At some point, because they're company, they have to go. He said, but with me, I want to be the person who can stay with you and for the rest of your life. So my prayer was to God, you are the company that never have to leave me. So I need you to stay with me.

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1: I'm a son, a brother, a loyal friend, and a believer. Raised in church, but live in a very real world. The past few years have taught me some valuable lessons. Lessons in pain, heartache, betrayal, and triumph. I've learned to acknowledge what I feel, but act on what I know. These are my thoughts, my fears, my declarations, and my confessions. This is how I get through when I feel a long way from Sunday.

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worship the Lord. I want us to worship God for just a moment. We talked about one sound. Everybody say one sound. There is a kingdom sound. There is a kingdom sound. Everybody say that. There is a kingdom sound. Say it again. There is a kingdom sound. And I want you to understand this, that there is always a sound that precedes a move of God. Everybody say that. There's always a sound that precedes the move of God. Whenever you will find deliverance, wherever you will find healing, wherever you find a move of God, it is always associated with a sound. I want us to take just maybe 30 seconds, and we're gonna sing this song. We're gonna raise it as an offering to the Lord. But I want us to take about maybe just 30 seconds, if you will. Brother, I just want you to minister on that guitar. I want you to raise your hands in his presence and let's just worship God all over this room. Come on, everybody, let's worship God all over this room.

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You have won it all for me. Listen, I want you to lift your hands for just a moment. Let's worship God. I want to hear that guitar for just a moment. I just want you to minister. The Bible calls it a zamar praise. That praise upon the string instruments is that zamar praise. Glory to God. The Bible says that Saul called for David to offer a zamar praise when he was troubled with the spirit. There are some of you who are troubled in your spirit, but as we worship God in this fashion, God is going to set you free in your spirit.

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0: Reverence, once again, I come to you for bow down head, humble heart, just thanking you for all the blessings you have stored upon us. Lord, I just want to take this time just to say thank you. Thank you for my lying down on last night, and last night wasn't my last night. You have given me another opportunity just to get it right, and I just want to say thank you. Thank you for putting a reasonable amount of strength in my body, causing me to rise one more time and to enable me to see a day that I have never seen before and a day that I surely shall never see again. And I just want to say thank you, Lord. Thank you, Lord. You put grace and mercy, and you put traveling mercy on me, and here I am right now in the studios of WGUY, Lord. Lay a special blessing upon the ones who took the time just to wake up this morning, Lord, and just turn on WGUY. Put a special blessing on them, Lord, and we'll be so ever careful to give you all the praise, the honor, and the glory. Oh, Heavenly Father, go into the nursing home and just breathe down the hallway, Lord. Just one breath from you will make everything all right. Go inside of the prison, Lord, although they locked up. Lord, touch them and let them know that they can be free in you. Lord, you do that for us, and we'll be so ever careful to give you all the praise, the honor, and the glory. And all of God's children said, amen. How y'all feeling out there on this fine day that the Lord has made? The scripture today comes from 1 Thessalonians 2:30, and it's short. It goes like this: for ye are glory and joy. For ye are glory and joy. In your spare time, please read parts of 1 Thessalonians 2:30. The hot topic for today: if you could spend 5 minutes with someone that done passed, who would it be? If you can spend 5 minutes with someone that's passed, who would it be? That's the hot topic. Y'all lay back and enjoy the very finest and inspirational music the way that it was meant to be heard right here on WGUY.live. We are based out of Charlotte, North Carolina, but we are spreading the inspiration and the word all over the world.
1: I want to go back to 1973. And if Slim was here, he'll call around Greg and Scotty to come around the mic. But tonight, I want to call sophomore Justin and Jaquille. Fellas, you'll come up here with me here. I want you to help me sing this one here. Can we sing it? I said, can we sing it? Listen.

Hey, Ms. Hattie from Lancaster, how you doing? Always a privilege, always. Miss Sheila from Silvermount, what up? Hey, Miss Mary Dalton, how you doing? How you doing, Miss Mary Dalton? Miss Sheila, thank you so much for sharing. This thing getting good and good. Hey, Aunt Marianne, always a privilege. Mary Dalton, that's right. I like that right there. So good to see each and every one of you. Aaliyah. Hey, Aaliyah, how you doing? Soulfully peaceful. What up, cousin? I enjoyed you on last night. Your wife was just handing out them fires. I'ma see can I bump on through there just for a short at St. James on the day. I'm out here on the day. Soulfully peaceful. That's what's up. Hey, Miss Tylene, how you doing? One of my faithful listeners right there, Tylene. Hey, Ellery, how you doing? Hey, cousin Megan, you doing good? Glad to have you with us on the day. Minister Phil and Brandon, hey there, listen, I'm gonna try to get by that. Today, over there by John Lee Smith. I'm gonna see if I be there by 10:30. I want you to bring some of you. Hey, Miss Felicia, you doing well? Hey, Miss Captain Kirk, glad to see you. Miss Betty Timmons, okay then. Hey, Miss Belinda, everything all right? Y'all good? That's good. Hey, man, there was a good one coming from Slim and the Supreme Angels. If I'm too high, Lord, to bring me down. Hey, listen, Mr. Chris, how you doing? Glad to have you with us on this fine day that the Lord had. Aunt Mary Philly, hey there. You doing good? Glad to see you. Man, on yesterday, I was just finna say, King B. Ross. Man, I had the opportunity to go to the big anniversary celebration of the legendary Robert Ross and the Charlotteers, man. Hey, it was all of that right there. It was all of that right there, man. Enjoyed myself and everything. And Brandon, nephew, hey, man, your father would have been just proud. He's proud of you, man. He's proud of the way you just got up from the keyboard and just started singing his songs and everything. It was priceless, man. I am so glad that we have video now. We have video that you can go relive this thing, and other people who didn't have the opportunity to be there, they had an opportunity. They got an opportunity to see how the Lord used you and everything. You say first you were scared, but, you know, when the Spirit fell on you, man, it was all of that right there. And you done a wonderful job, and the anniversary was just outstanding. Food. Everything was outstanding. I take my hat off to you. Hey, LaTanya Adams. Hi, Alan. How you doing? Glad to have you with us on today. Hey, Miss Pat Rankins, you all right out there? Hey, Miss Pamela. Hey, Miss Pamela, how you doing? Y'all lay back and enjoy.

Lucia, it's Lucia Davis. Hey, I'm feeling 90%. Shout out. Man, listen, I'm feeling 90% better. Thank you so very much.

0: Cast on your Charlotte and the surrounding areas. Get ready for a night of gospel music, praise, worship, fellowship, featuring D. Morton and Gifted. Ray in the exciting gospel keys. Josh and the anointed voices. It's all going down on November the 28th, 2026. It will be at the Movement Center, located at 1513 Florida Street, Gastonia, North Carolina, where Dr. Lathan Woods is the pastor. 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The G-Man will be the host of a night of gospel music. Be there.
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1: The Holy Voices. 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And the Price Sisters. 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
3: It is now time for the joke of the day. 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What do you do when you can't sleep and counting sheep? 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

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What do you do when you can't sleep and counting sheep? You talk to the shepherd. That is what you do. 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

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This song right here is in my spirit, y'all.

That's them hard-hitting Pilgrim Jubilee. He brought so much joy to my soul. I just want to say hello to everybody over in Pinecrest, Lincoln Heights, Lakeview, Tryon Hill, Greertown, Smallwood, Ellerly Park. Hey, up in Concord, Gastonia, Mount Holly, Pineville, what's going on? Glad to have y'all with us on today. This song right here, man, it means the world to me. Lend an ear.

0: Y'all mind, can I do one verse? 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There was a debt.
1: My Lord. My Lord. My Lord.

Clarence Qualls. How you doing, sir, from down at WGFN, WFGN, down in Gaffney, South Carolina? It's always a privilege, baby. It's always a

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1: 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The G-Man will be the host of a night of gospel music. 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
3: I just want to take this time just to thank everybody from not only in Charlotte, but for all over for your advertising and things. Thank you, thank you, thank you. I really appreciate you. The time is now 7:30, and it's time for Real Talk. Real Talk, that's just what it is. Some people can't handle Real Talk, but Real Talk is Real Talk. Lindenier, Real Talk. It's still going to happen for you. It's still going to happen for you. Real talk. Nobody forced me to follow Jesus. He literally came and saved me. Nobody forced me to follow Jesus. He literally came and saved me. Real talk. Everything I desire is already making its way to me. Everything that I desire is already making its way to me. That's real talk. Real talk. All it takes is one move from God. Just one. All it takes is just one move from God. Just one. Real talk. Pray your hardest when it's hardest to pray. Pray your hardest when it's hardest to pray. That's real talk. Hey, look here. Man, there's been a lot going on, man. I was trying to keep some of the stuff to myself and everything. Hey, but the Lord just done been so good to me. I just can't keep everything to myself. Y'all know I just got to tell somebody all about it. The Lord has definitely been good to me. He's been good to me. Finish with some. You better sing this song.

0: I like that right there. Hey, hey, hey, everybody down in Rock Hill, York, South Carolina, Waxhaw, Mooresville, Paisley. What's going on over in Cape Town, Wilmore, Lancaster, Mint Hill, Belmont? Hey, thank y'all so much for listening down in Stanley. Hey, listen, Roseland, Southside here in Valley Brook here, Winsong Trail, Springfield, York Mount. What's up?
1: We want the choir to notice him.
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1: To come and meet us. We're going to sing Aspen Line. I heard the voice of Jesus said, come unto me and rest.

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That's right, actress.

just winding up, man. I got to go ahead and get up out of here. But let me give you a recap of everything that happened. The scripture came from 1 Thessalonians 2:30, and it went like this: for ye are glory and joy. Very simple right there. The hot topic: if you could spend 5 minutes with someone that passed, who would it be? The joke of the day: what do you do when you can't sleep and counting sheep? You talk to the shepherd. Real talk was just off the chain like it always is. Hey, listen, man, I want to thank each and every one of you for letting the G-Man be himself. I couldn't have done this no other way than being myself. Y'all allowed me to do that. I am indeed looking forward to doing this thing all over again on next Sunday, if the Lord say so. My soul still feels real good right now. It definitely has been a privilege and a pleasure being with each and every one of you on this fine day that the Lord has made. Looking forward to doing it all over again. I'm going to have to get up out of here, but y'all ain't got to go nowhere. We are going inside of the Throne of Grace Church, located at 7200 Albemarle Road, here in the city of Charlotte, with Dr. M.H. Russell and Lady Russell is the pastor. I'm going to have to go, y'all.

0: The time is now 8 o'clock, and it's time for the Throne of Grace Church, located at 7200 Albemarle Road here in the city of Charlotte, where Dr. M.H. Russell and First Lady Barbara Russell is the pastor. 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
1: I want to talk about what do you thrive on? In other words, what floats your boat? What is it that makes you shout till you drop? And you don't get tired of doing that. What is it that you thrive on? Come on and help me now. Because some people, and I've been included, I can stay up late watching a game. Y'all ain't said that. And have to be up early the next day. But I gotta see that game. What do you thrive on? Can I get a witness? Some people, I gotta watch. And I go with her shopping sometimes. She can shop till she drops. She thrives on that. Amen. Don't y'all act so dignified. Let loose. Amen. Nothing wrong with shopping. You thrive on that. God said that you can have life and have it more abundance. Can I walk a little further? Some people can go to the golf course. And they can hit balls all day long. 18 holes. And they don't get tired. Amen. But if they come to church, they can't stand for 5 minutes. What do you thrive on? Sometimes we can go to the automobile lot. All right. Look at trucks, Sister Lori, all day. Come on. And don't get tired. But come to church, that's the hold it too long. Y'all ain't said nothing. Y'all might as well let go. Because I'm going to step on my toe as well as your toe. Either you can say ouch, amen. Some things we can do, Brother JC, and it don't bother. We can wash our car all day. I'm talking to men that know to have their cars clean. We can wash our cars all day and don't get tired. Amen. When we come to church, my leg hurts. What do you thrive on? Can I preach or teach just a little while? You were not made for more than just barely getting by, or just barely survive. You were made to come alive in Christ, to strive towards Him, and to thrive in your life. What do you thrive on? How to thrive in the days ahead? Regardless of what world leaders may do. Regardless of what the stock market does.
2: Yes, sir. Amen.
1: Regardless of what decisions the government may make.
3: All right.
1: I read somewhere that says Psalms 84, division 84, 11 and 12. No good thing will be withheld from those that walk upright. Let me define the word thrive. It means to grow. It means to develop. It means to be successful. To be strong. Three things I want to look at. What do you thrive on? There are different forms of thrive. Amen. Some people have a garden. They love to work in their garden. And there's nothing wrong with that. Amen. Just like flowers thrive with sunlight and rain, we must learn to thrive as well.
3: Yes.
1: A business or an organization, it must be prosperous. It must make profit. Can I get a witness?
3: Yes.
1: Not, they will go out of business. Am I right?
3: Yes.
1: All because prosperity is what they thrive for. And making profits. Can I walk a little further?
3: Yes.
1: What do you thrive on?
3: Come on?
1: Thriving on something that is spiritual.
3: Yes.
1: Spiritual thriving is to be happy.
3: Yes,
1: to do well in challenging situations that others, amen, may not thrive on. Thriving on spiritual gifts is being able to thank God for all of his blessings. Amen. Some of you may not like this, but thriving spiritually also means paying tithe. Being obedient. Well, if I could give money to the cell phone folk, I ought to have something I can give to God. Matter of fact, the cell phone bill is probably higher than the tithes anyway. Y'all ain't saying that. But what do you thrive on? Can I get a witness? Amen. There are some people I've noticed they thrive on going to games. And there's nothing wrong with that. Amen. But don't let that trip you up if the church asks you for $100.
4: Amen.
1: Because more than likely, you paid more than that for that ticket. Amen. I won't name the artist, but they tell me that there was an artist. If you wanted to go see this particular artist, the tickets were $1,700. And the place was sold out. Some of those same folk wouldn't give $5 to the church. All because they thrive on being a Swiftie. They thrive on the things that were not of God. Amen. Well, I like to go on vacation too. Amen. I like to see my wife shop too.
4: Amen.
1: I like to look at trucks and cars too. I like to play golf too. But I'm not going to let that be the only thing that I thrive on. Because I read somewhere where they said, oh, how sweet and blessed it is for brethren to dwell together in unity.
4: Come on now. Yes, sir.
1: What do you thrive on?
4: Come on.
1: You are a doorkeeper. You ought to enjoy the door.
3: All right.
1: Watching the door and thriving on what God has laid to your hands to do. Amen, somebody.
3: Amen.
1: We tell them all the time, and the little kids can learn to sing some of those songs on the other radio station.
3: Yes.
1: They need to learn how to sing Keep Your Eyes on Jesus.
3: Yes.
1: What do you thrive on? Come on, somebody.
3: Yes.
1: Well, if you're out late for dinner, and then it's time to go to church.
4: Well,
1: I'm tired. That's a bad sign that you're thriving on the wrong thing.
4: Yes, sir. Yes, sir.
1: Amen. Y'all may not let me shout in the church today. But what do you thrive on? Amen, somebody. What do you enjoy doing? What floats your boat? What do you thrive on? Thriving on spiritual things is to be happy, to do well in challenging situations. That others that don't thrive on a spiritual mind, they'll have difficulty. Can I get a witness? But I'm grateful that we thrive on the word of God. How do I thrive in this evil, mean, high-cost world, brother preacher? Well, I'm so glad you asked. Your faith need to be refilled. Your focus need to be refreshed. Your future need to be redefined. There is a rich and rewarding life as a result of your relationship with God that's waiting on you to be redeemed.
5: Yes, sir.
1: Can I get a witness here?
5: Yes.
1: On this Christian journey, brother preacher, how do I thrive in this evil, mean world, high-cost world?
5: Come on.
1: Can I get a witness here? This is the journey of life, which you can experience in a thrilling, somebody say thrilling, fulfilling way. Can I get a witness here? Amen. You can have the time of your life. Can I get a witness here? And God is included. Amen. What is free, but yet it is Christ. You cannot own it, but you can use. You cannot store up, but you can spend it. Once you've lost it, you can never regain it. It's called time. Can I get a witness here? When we study the text, we find a man that was thriving on the wrong thing. The Bible says that he was thriving to do charitable things, just to be seen by me. Well, I stopped by to tell you, if you want to just be seen by me, amen, you got no reward in heaven. I want to tell God, thank you. What is it that you thrive for? Can I get a witness here? I don't know about you, but I want to enjoy my life. Can I get a witness here? Because he's giving me time. That's why you need to spend your time. Why? Can I get a witness here? The Bible says there's a time for all things. You ought to read that in Ecclesiastes and know that the Lord want to see you happy. Amen. Can I get a witness here? How do you know Jesus came that we may have life and have it more abundant? What is it that you thrive on? Can I get a witness here? Even Jesus told his disciples, let us go away and rest. Can I get a witness here? Amen. How many of you know spiritual things don't mean you got to thrive on that all the time? Can I get a witness here? Your life must be equally balanced. Y'all ain't saying nothing. God wants you to enjoy yourself. He wants you to have life and have it more abundant. But when it comes to the things of God, don't come short on that. Can I get a witness here? God has given us all time. Can I get a witness here? He wants us to be happy. Can I get a witness here? But he wants us to enjoy, amen, Jesus as well. What is it that you thrive on? Can I get a witness here? The text was telling us that this man, he wanted to sound the trumpet when he did something. Amen, as the hypocrites do. Can I get a witness here? Well, if you're thriving just to have your name called out. Can I get a witness here? If you're thriving, the same what you have done. You're doing it for the wrong reason. But if you are thriving on spiritual things, just that God can get to the Lord, then you may have a reward that is in heaven. What is it that you thrive on? Can I get a

I feel my help coming now. Do not sound the trumpet. Just to say, look at me. Can I get a witness there? Strive indeed that the Father can reward you openly. Come on and say yes. You got to be working. You got to be creative. Being challenged, but also involved. What is it that you thrive on? If you land up treasures on earth, then you ain't got nothing coming in heaven. But I

shallow life, would it be to have prosperity and good health and don't give Jesus any credit? What shallow life would it be to be the richest man on earth, but to lose your soul? What is it that you thrive on? I want to thrive on the spirit of man. Come on and say, yeah, I'm going to thrive on what God is doing, that he may get the glory. Lay down our treasures here on earth.

What is it that you drive on? Where is your treasure? For wherever your treasure is, your heart is there also. Can I walk a little farther? If you go shopping till you drop, but if you don't have time for God, that don't mean nothing. I stopped by to tell you, you're gonna be equally bound. You're gonna praise God and do other things as well. Come on and say, yeah. What is it that you thrive on? Come on and say, yeah. Can I walk down now through the Bible just a little while? Judas thrived on money. Can I get a witness here that he lost Jesus? Can I get a witness here? The money that he was given wasn't doing no good, because he couldn't buy mercy. He couldn't buy grace. And how many of you know the love of money is the root of all evil? Can I walk a little farther? What do you thrive on? The Bible tell me there was a woman at the well. She had five brothers. She didn't need another man, but she needed a drink of the water that she would never thirst again. Can I walk a little farther? What do you thrive on? There was a young man. He wanted to go to heaven. Amen. He said, all the things of charity I have done from my youth up. Jesus told him, go and sell what you have and give to the poor. The Bible says that that man, he went away angry because he had much possessions. He was thriving on his money. Come on and say, yeah. What is it that you thrive on? Come on and tell, I thank you.

care from those that are poor. He loved a great, beautiful beast. But what do he thrive on? He thrives on money. Can I walk a little farther? A story in the Bible tell me of a man that wanted to buy the Holy Ghost. And he offered a price for the Holy Ghost. But Peter told him, you and your money both will pass. What do you thrive on? Come on and say yes. What do you thrive on? That's the question for all of us.

Jesus, what do it profit to gain the whole world and to lose your soul? Jesus said the best thing that ever happened to me. Jesus said the best thing that ever happened to me. I told you already, I've been to a lot of clubs. I've been to a lot of casinos, but that didn't do me no good. But when I went to the cross, I found life, and I found it more abundant. Come on and say yes. Yeah.

God are very important. God wants us to have life and have it more abundant. Can I get a witness? Oh, I'm so grateful that I thrive on community. Y'all ain't saying nothing. I thrive on community. Let's do in remembrance of him. Come on and tell God thank you. What is it that you thrive on? Well, the message today was a question for you. A question that you could, amen, take a look at to see what you thrive on. If you get all excited about the things of the world, but you ain't got no emotions when it comes to Christ, something wrong with that. Come on, somebody. Amen, amen. If you couldn't say a word, you ought to be able to witness today. Come on, tell God thank you. Amen. If you couldn't say a word, you ought to be able to smile. Because when I think about the goodness of Jesus and all that he's done for me, my soul cries out hallelujah. What do you thrive on? Have you ever noticed people at the cookout, they're loud. But when they come to church, they're like a mouse on Sunday morning. Just as quiet. You ought to get excited about Jesus. Has he blessed anybody? Has he kept anybody? Has he saved anybody? Come on and tell God thank you. What do you thrive on? Huh? Making money would not give you a fulfillment that Christ can give you. Yes, we understand you have to work. Can I get a witness? Yes, we also understand that you better divide your time right. What do you thrive on? Don't let nothing of the world give you more excitement than Jesus can give you. He saved you. He raised you. He never left you. He's kept you. What is it that you thrive on?

Our Father and our God, we are so grateful for your word today. Asking us a question and reminding us, what do you thrive on? Letting us know, oh God, we should do nothing to be seen by men, that men can get the glory. But oh God, we should lay treasures in heaven. Hear you say one day, well done, good and faithful servant. Letting us know that we should have a balanced life. Time, oh God, to have life and have it more abundant. Time to give you some praise, glory, and honor. Thank you for the word today. What do you thrive on? Bless us, oh God, that we may thrive and survive. Thank you, O God, for all of your blessings. Lord, we pray that you would continue to bless us, continue to keep us. Then, Lord, we pray and ask you now, O God, if you would bless us, that our faith can be refilled, our focus can be refreshed, and our future be redefined. Knowing that there is a relationship with the Lord that is waiting a glorious journey. That we may live a life that's thrilling and fulfilling, existing with Jesus Christ. We thank you, God. Thank you for all your blessings. In the powerful name of Jesus, we pray and we ask. God's people said, amen. You may be seated in the presence of the Lord. And the world is falling. When it turned out only

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Just where you are, just for a few minutes. I know we got a little ways to go, but just lift your hands in this place. Just tonight, let's just reverence his name. Hallelujah. Somebody came tonight on the brink of some disaster. The Holy Ghost is here right now. Somebody came empty, came in here empty. You came to see a show because your cousin and your aunt said, come on. But there's something going to happen in you tonight. Somebody watching this way at home, somebody watching at home. There's something going on in the living room. Just lift your hands right now, right where you are. Hallelujah. Glory, glory, glory, glory. Somebody clap your hands for Jesus.

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I got a sound mind, and I speak it in the atmosphere. Doesn't matter what I'm going through, I am free. I'm free. 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But I know a man named Jesus. 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

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Anybody want to be free? Lift your hands and show the devil that you are free. This is our sign of surrenderance to you, oh God. We want to be free from homosexuality. We don't want to be like this, oh God. 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We want to be free from fornication. 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We want to be free. I cry out for every individual that's in this room.

guys, we want to be free. We want to be more like you. We want to be more like you. We don't want to be the same old vessel. God, we want to smell good in your presence. Uncle Charles said, we want to smell good in your presence. God, we don't want you to push us away. We don't want the deaf ear, but we want more of you. Come on, lift your hands if you want more of God. You are the God Almighty. I believe him to be a miracle worker. He is awesome. He's awesome.

this tremendous anointed choir, blessed by God for this hour. They're getting ready to bless your hearts. Are you ready to receive from the Lord? God is getting ready to move in this house on tonight. We're looking for God to have

He leads me beside still waters. He restoreth my soul. When you become a believer, your spirit is made right. And sometimes, the soul doesn't get the notice. It has a hole in it due to things that's happened in the past, hurt, abuse, molestation. But we want to speak to you today and tell you that God wants to heal the hole in your soul. Some people's actions are not because their spirit is wrong, but it's because the past has left a hole in their soul. May this wisdom help you get over your past and remind you that God wants to heal the hole in your soul. I have my sister, Leandria, here. She's going to help me share this wisdom.

face, turn from their wicked ways. I will hear from heaven, break it on down. So it is so. Amen. Now when we pray, we want to end that with a declaration, a decree. So I'm speaking for all of you listening, starting here, starting now. The things that hurt you in the past won't control your future. Starting now, this is a new day. This is your exodus. You are officially released. Now sing it for me, Leandria.

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glory to God today. I've been singing for a long time, and I ain't got tired yet. I found out that whatever I might be going through, all I gotta do is say, Lord, it's in your hands. Can I sing that song for you? Listen.

My mind is going back again to when my daddy used to sing with a group called the Spiritual Soul Seekers. My daddy played the lead guitar. And Mr. Lee, he would call home my daddy. Well, my daddy is dead and gone now. And he ain't here so I can call on him. But I got somebody called

0: listen. There's somebody in this room. And there may be people listening at home. I want to talk to you for a second. And just let you know. That situation is too big for you.
1: Yeah, yeah.
0: You can't handle that. You know what you need to do? You need to turn it over to the Lord right now.

to find you a secret place. Turn it into an altar.

reminded us how Isaiah proclaimed that he is wonderful, he is counselor, he is mighty God, everlasting Father, and the Prince of Peace. But today we proclaim that he is great and mighty. We see God turn the invisible visible, the impossible possible, the intangible tangible, and the incurable curable. This is why he is great and mighty. Help us say

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God, it's the cry of our hearts that you would open up the eyes of our understanding and allow us to see you more clearly, that you would open our ears to hear when you speak, and that you would open our hearts to love you and others the way you

Now listen, I need just a few witnesses that can thank God sometime for what did not happen. Y'all feel me on it? Listen, and once he brings you through it, you can say like I say,

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Now unto him who was able to keep me. Now unto him who was able to keep me. Now unto him who was able to keep me. Now unto him who was able to keep me.

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Though you may be going through something right now, wherever you are and whoever you are, remember that if we trust in the Lord with all of our hearts and never doubt Him, He will bring us through any circumstance, no matter what the problem.

0: I want to take this opportunity to call on a young man to help us tell the story of how God loves us. And Courtney, I want you to sing this song from the bottom of your heart. Would you do it?
1: Say-

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Everybody clap your hands. 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
1: I want us to focus on patience. Oh, knowing that no matter what, God will show up on time, every time. 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I don't mind waiting.

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1: God, we thank you right now and we lift you up, Lord. We understand that there are pains and trials in this lifetime, God. We understand that on this side, Lord, there's going to be things we go through that we don't understand. But right now, God, I just want to thank you and praise you and lift you up, Lord, for making a way for us to get to the other side. And that's through your Son, Jesus Christ.

KY.Live, we do not own the rights to music playing. However, we have permission to play all music for

Somebody say the devil is a lie. Jesus is on the way back. I got an old song that says something like this.

0: Hey, Ma, what's going on?
1: Hey, what's that?
0: Nothing much, just in the studio working on some records.
1: Oh, okay.
0: Yeah, Ma, so I called you because I needed some encouragement. Kind of nothing coming to my mind right now. I just need some encouragement. What you got for me?
1: I gotcha. You know you can do this. You gotta block out everything else that's not important right now. You gotta focus on God and then focus on you, because He will help you get your job done.
0: Yeah.
1: Just remember what I told you.
0: Yes, ma'am.
1: A long time ago, that God would make

I want to introduce to you right now a close friend and brother. To me, he is one of the best interpreters of song and spoken word. My friend, Pastor Marvin Winans. Be blessed.

Faith Ministries in Atlanta, Georgia.

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There's something about that name. So I want you to listen to it. Let's let the Lord bless us in this song.

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The reason why I know it is because something is happening right now. 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

0: 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What about y'all? I felt that.
1: Hallelujah.

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Let that thing marinate in your spirit. He comes to give you life.

How many know there's power in the blood of Jesus? 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You know there's power in the blood of Jesus. I want you to come down to the pool here. Come on down to the pool. The Bible says that when the pool was troubled, one man had an excuse when he declared, he says, I have no one to put me in the pool. After 38 years of suffering, whatever sickness, illness, disease, or infirmity he must have had. But I come to tell you that the blood not only washes the way of our sins, but the blood heals tonight. I want you to come. Come from everywhere. Come on. Come on, I want you to come. Come down to the pool here. Well, I sing the song.

I got to move on, y'all. I got to move on. I got to move on. But I want to give y'all a special invitation. Can I give you a special invitation? I said, can I give you a special invitation? Can I give you a special invitation? Listen, to

Shh, shh, shh.